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So if you start early, you can get to your goals early. भाई गोल से याद आया, अगर आपके गोल्स में अगर ड्रीम होम बनाने का ख्वाब है, देन यू नीड टू रीच आउट टू ड्रीम होम मॉर्गेज, बिकॉज सिंस 1998 they have helped families across the nation buy house, buy dream homes, whether it's like buying or refinancing. 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And without further ado, let's get this show on the road. Today we're going to do lots of fun things. We're going to listen to amazing songs, of course. And then when you come back at 8 o'clock, then, you know, we have our giveaway wala game. An amazing pizza kitchen ka giveaway hai. So I know everyone is looking forward to that one. And last but not the least, we're going to continue our discussion that we were having yesterday about, you know, if you're in your 30s and you're about to get into your 40s, what are the things that you can do to make your life better? Bhai, I'm kind of feeling that rush right now because I'm in that phase of my life. So I thought I'll share with you what I've got going for you. Even if you're not in that phase of life, even if you've crossed that phase, you're already in your 40s and you're feeling sluggish, weight put on ho gaya hai, belly fat aa gaya hai, ya phir retirement ke liye aapne paise nahi jama kare hai, wagaira wagaira, then also you can still listen to it. It's never too late to start. And if you're in your 20s, well, this is a head start for you. You can start early, and then by your 30s, you're going to be having a blast. You can actually enjoy your 30s instead of catching up with the race, okay? So, stick around. We got lots of fun things, amazing music. I'm going to play a new song for you today, right after this one.

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Big Girls Club. 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There's nowhere to hide. There's nowhere to go. 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A fight to the finish. 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

Guys, it is 7:54 on the clock. Like I said, 8 o'clock is going to be our giveaway time today. We have not ek but do giveaway. Ek to aapko milega Fun Pizza Kitchen ki taraf se aur dusra milega aapko Hoko ki taraf se. So guys, bane rahiye show dekhte rehna because you never know which one you win. Maybe you win both. No, actually you can't win both because I'm not going to let that happen. However, एक तो जीत ही सकते हो यार. एंड जल्दी जल्दी कॉल करना, मतलब स्टोरी सुनते ही. ओके, आगे बढ़ते हुए ये गाना आप सबके लिए. ओके, एंजॉय दिस नेक्स्ट सॉन्ग.

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So, guys, as promised, मेरे पास आज एक नहीं दो दो giveaway है. दूसरा वाला giveaway is from Hoko. 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

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And 4, you're going to have a vision for your life, okay? Because these habits are what carry out everything else. But before that, ek choti si announcement main kar dun, because it is actually related to it. If you are feeling stuck in your career and you're wondering ki bhai, you're not getting enough, compensation. And that can mean any kind of compensation. It could mean money. It could mean respect. It could mean anything. If you feel your career is getting stuck, and this is especially for my professional, young professionals, and if you're wondering, agar AI aapki job le legi, layoffs ho jayenge, agar workplace mein change ho jayega, to aap kahan jayenge? Kya aapko bhi airport pe apni gaadi chhod ke India bhagna padega? If you are wondering about all of these situations, then you know you need to register for this workshop. 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Kab ho raha hai ye workshop? September 19th ko. Arey, ye to nikal gaya. Koi baat nahi. Agar aap September 19th ko aapka workshop khatam ho gaya hai and you were not able to register for it, don't worry about it. 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Maybe they have more dates coming up, okay? And start building your powerful career transformation today. So, jaise maine aapko promise kiya tha, guys, we will talk about how to build the 4 things. Habits, life, self-identity and vision. We're going to talk about all of that. Lekin after 9:30, abhi hum chote se break mein jane wale. Ek bada naya sahi sa gaana hai. It's called Parvati. It's from this movie called Jab Zid Pe Aa Gayi Parvati. Bada cool sa gaana hai. Mere pure feed mein aa raha hai. Sab log isme na dance videos bana rahe hain. So I want to introduce you guys to this song.

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0: This is Fun Asia Radio, the world news read by Shabnam Motgil. President Trump will host Chinese leader Xi Jinping this week in Washington with everything from AI to trade and Taiwan on the agenda for the leaders of the global superpowers. Xi is expected to be greeted personally by Trump at Andrews Air Force Base today, followed by a White House welcoming ceremony tomorrow featuring a military flyover and nearly 500 military personnel. The trip marks Xi's first state visit to the U.S. in just under a decade, and his third meeting with President Trump since the U.S. president began his second term in office. President Trump threatened the annihilation of Iran if its leaders refused to strike a deal and frame the U.S. as conquerors of Venezuela, while promoting himself as a problem solver in his speech to the United Nations General Assembly in New York yesterday. To the victor, go to the spoils, he told the crowd, touting an oil deal with Venezuela after he launched a military operation removing its authoritarian leader in January. The president's remarks at the global summit kicked off a whirlwind day that included a secret meeting between U.S. officials and the Iranian delegation, with the two sides at an impasse nearly 7 months into the war. Iranian military authorities said that President Trump's remarks showed the difficulties facing the U.S. in its confrontation with Iran. And we also do have the King of Saudi Arabia denouncing Yemen's Houthis as a terrorist militia in a rare statement yesterday, reacting to an attack that authorities said targeted the holy city of Makkah last week. 90-year-old King Salman praised the armed forces and the security services for defending the country and condemned the recent Houthi attempt to target Makkah, calling it a provocation to Muslims around the world. G7 leaders representing Canada, France, Germany, Italy, Japan, and the United Kingdom and the U.S. called on the Houthis to immediately cease all military actions. Renewed fighting in Yemen could see the number of refugees fleeing across the Red Sea to Djibouti jump to 10,000, while displacement inside Yemen could swell to over 230,000. This, according to a UN warning. Expansion of Israeli settlements in the occupied West Bank is damaging the prospect of peace between the Israelis and Palestinians, while raising the specter of ethnic cleansing, said UN Chief Antonio Guterres. And we have the first shuttle talks between the U.S. and Iran for months, raising hopes today that the adversaries could make some progress towards ending the Middle East war, although neither side spelled out any change in their positions. Oil prices have slipped below the $100 a barrel mark today as Saudi Arabia began restoring crude supplies through a key pipeline to the Red Sea, while hopes of a diplomatic breakthrough in the U.S.-Iran war added to that ease. U.S. stock futures went nowhere this morning as investors monitored U.S. diplomatic efforts with Iran and China, as well as a recent rally in tech stocks. Meta has spent billions to stay competitive with artificial intelligence, but the tech giant faces growing pushback as CEO Mark Zuckerberg prepares to announce new products built for the AI era, and that will happen today as the company will kick off its annual Connect conference from its Menlo Park headquarters at 4 p.m. Pacific time today, and Zuckerberg will deliver a keynote address to the developer-focused event. McDonald's is going to host its first Investor Day today, nearly 3 years after unveiling its new global growth plan this summer. The stock of McDonald's has fallen 18% year over year. And the Trump administration is going to remove more than 750,000 enrollees from the Affordable Care Act insurance markets, claiming some were not real people or were receiving subsidies they did not qualify for. U.S. Treasury Secretary Scott Bessent could be President Trump's new artificial intelligence advisor, with his name emerging as a possible choice for the administration's proposed AI czar role as concerns grow in Washington over the risks posed by the rapidly developing technology. The U.S. Justice Department has filed documents that accuse three media outlets banned from the White House of trafficking in verifiable falsehoods and reporting which threatened national security as it prepared to defend the move in court. Last week, President Trump barred CNN, Politico, and MS Now from the White House, accusing them of spreading fake news. The ICE officer who shot a Venezuelan man in Austin on Sunday, leaving a bullet lodged in his back, was issued a body camera, but he was not wearing it during that shooting. Dolly Parton's manager is taking legal action against her nephew on behalf of her estate. Danny Nozell requested a temporary restraining order for himself and Parton's business partners against Brian Seaver following his dismissal as head of security for Parton's estate. The approved restraining order was filed through She's Alive LLC, a company established by the Jolene artist before her August 25th death, and included an additional lawsuit against Seaver. Actress Hayden Panettiere's death has been ruled an accidental overdose caused by a mixture of drugs, including fentanyl. And Ella Langley's Choosing Texas has broken records for the longest reign atop the Billboard Hot 100 after 23 weeks at number one, surpassing Mariah Carey's All I Want for Christmas Is You. MIT has unseated Princeton as the nation's top college yesterday, ending the Ivy League school's 15-year run, leading U.S. News and World Report's annual rankings. The U.S. Supreme Court declined to step into a custody fight over a baby born in Dallas last month with a rare heart defect, leaving in place a California order that names the intended parents as his legal parents. And this year's powerful El Nino and the record global heat it's driving, along with severe droughts, wildfires and shrinking water supplies, could lead to nearly 500,000 more deaths worldwide by the end of next February. We do have Hurricane Polo, meanwhile, growing into a Category 5 storm off Mexico's southwestern coast, and it is not expected to make landfall but could cause heavy rainfall as well as flooding. President Trump and the leaders of Denmark and Greenland signed an agreement about the status of the Arctic island after months of threats by Trump to seize the semi-autonomous territory of a NATO ally. The deal was officially signed yesterday in New York after U.S., Greenlandic and Danish officials had quietly negotiated for months behind the scenes, searching both for solutions to address some of Trump's security concerns about the territory, as well as alleviating Danish and Greenlandic fears of being taken over by the United States. We also had NATO military aircrafts deployed in Polish and Romanian airspace overnight and this morning in response to the latest wave of Russian drone and missile attacks on Ukraine. Ukraine's Air Force has said Russia launched 161 drones, of which 82 were jet-powered, and an unspecified number of Banderol cruise missiles into the country overnight. We have air defenses intercepting or suppressing 119 of those drones and three cruise missiles, with impacts recorded across 18 different locations. I do have plenty more news, and we'll get it to you in the next hour of the program. Stay with us right here on the FunAsia Network.
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20: Today, ladies and gentlemen, is the 23rd of September. As we start this hour of the program on this lovely Wednesday morning, I want to remind you all that German astronomer Gottfried Gall discovers the planet Neptune at the Berlin Observatory. Now, Neptune, generally the eighth planet from the Sun, was postulated by the French astronomer who calculated the approximate location of the planet by studying gravity-induced disturbances in the motions of Uranus. And on today's date, in 1846, these findings were informed to the world, and the same night identified Neptune at their observatory in Berlin, noting its movement relative to background stars over 24 hours confirmed that it was a planet. Some stories from the annals of history that happened on today's date. Robert Bosch was born on today's date in 1861 in Germany. A German engineer and industrialist was responsible for the invention of the spark plug and the magneto for automobiles, and whose firm produced a wide range of precision machines and electrical equipment in plants that happened throughout the world. Otto von Bismarck was appointed Prime Minister of Prussia by William I on today's date in 1862. And in 1869, Mary Malone, who later became known as Typhoid Mary, accused of causing multiple outbreaks of typhoid fever while working as a domestic servant in the United States, was born in Ireland on today's date in 1869. And in 1875, Billy the Kid is arrested for the first time after stealing a basket of laundry. He later broke out of jail and roamed the American West, eventually earning a reputation as an outlaw and a murderer, and a rap sheet that allegedly included 21 murders. The exact details of Billy the Kid's birth are unknown, other than his name, William Henry McCarthy. But he was arrested for the first time on today's date in 1875, Billy the Kid. Nintendo was founded as a playing card company on today's date in 1889. Mickey Rooney, born on today's date, in 1920 in Brooklyn.
21: The movie was Broadway to Hollywood. And you guessed it, it was a musical.
20: An American motion picture, stage and musical star noted for his energy, his charisma and his versatility. He was a popular child star. And his name was Mickey Rooney, known for his portrayal of the wholesome, wisecracking title character in the Andy Hardy series of films. And the short-statured, puckish performer established himself as a solid character actor as an adult.

On today's date in 1923, Khalil Gibran's The Prophet, a romantic book of prose poetry centered on a prophet who shares wisdom about family, work, death, love and freedom, is published on today's date. Sold about 1,200 copies in its first year with little fanfare, but gradually gained readers by word of mouth over subsequent decades, becoming something of a phenomenon by the year 1957 when it sold its millionth copy. And today, ladies and gentlemen, The Prophet has sold in excess of 10 million copies and been translated into over 100 languages. John Coltrane was born on today's date in 1926 in Hamlet, North Carolina, an American jazz saxophonist, a bandleader and composer whose innovative improvisational styles made him an iconic figure of the 20th century jazz.

Ray Charles. Born on today's date in 1930 in Albany, Georgia. The American pianist, singer, composer, and bandleader. A leading entertainer. Billed as the genius, Charles was credited with the early development of soul music, a style based on a melding of gospel, rhythm and blues, and jazz music. The soul superstar blended musical genres in these hits, Georgia on My Mind, and this one you're listening to, I Can't Stop Loving You.

by royal decree. The dual kingdom of Hejaz and Najd, along with its dependencies, was unified under the name of the Kingdom of Saudi Arabia on today's date in the year 1932. And in 1933, a party of American geologists lands at the Persian Gulf port of Jebel in Saudi Arabia and begins its journey into the desert. That July, with the discovery of a massive oil field at Ghawar, Saudi King Abdulaziz granted the Standard Oil Company of California concession to explore and search for the drill and extract and manufacture and transport petroleum and kindred bituminous matter in the country's vast eastern province. And in turn, Standard Oil immediately dispatched the team of scientists to locate the most profitable spot for the company to begin its drilling. Sigmund Freud, the founder of modern psychoanalysis, died in London on today's date in 1939. The Austrian neurologist and founder of psychoanalysis.

0: Let me be your hero, Julio Iglesias. Born on today's date in 1943 in Madrid.
1: Would you run and never look back? Would you cry if you saw me crying? Would you save my soul tonight?
0: Spanish singer and songwriter whose romantic image, magnetic stage presence, and expressive music made him one of the best-selling artists of all time.
1: Oh, please tell me this.
0: By the early 21st century, he had sold hundreds of millions of albums in more than a dozen languages.
1: You love, hold me in your arms tonight.
0: On today's date in 1944, during a campaign dinner with the International Brotherhood of Teamsters Union, President Franklin Roosevelt makes a reference to his small dog, Fala, who had recently been the subject of a Republican political attack, and this offense prompted Roosevelt to defend his dog's honor and his own reputation. Born on today's date in 1949 in Long Branch, New Jersey, the American singer, songwriter, and bandleader called Bruce Springsteen, who became that rock performer of the 70s and 80s with his poetic lyrics describing the lives of everyday Americans, his commercial rock sound, and his high-energy concert performances. Bruce Springsteen established himself as one of the leading figures of American music. And his best-known songs, all of which speak to the concerns of the American heartland, include Born to Run, Badlands, Streets of Philadelphia, My City of Ruins, and Born in the USA. He's the one who said a good song takes on more meaning as the years pass by. Bruce Springsteen, the American rocker who tapped into themes of working-class American life through his hits. In a surprisingly low-key and carefully worded statement, President Harry Truman informs the American people that the Soviets have exploded a nuclear bomb. On today's date in 1949, the Soviet accomplishment years ahead of what was thought possible by most U.S. officials caused a panic in the American government. Shehbaz Sharif was born on today's date in 1951 in Lahore, the Pakistani businessman and politician, second brother of his family to serve as prime minister, began his political career in the late 80s after his elder brother Nawaz Sharif rose to prominence as chief minister of Punjab. Nawaz Sharif later served three non-consecutive terms and as prime minister, which in turn boosted Shehbaz Sharif's own stature, and he became chief minister of the Punjab province, Pakistan's largest province. And in 2017, he took over the leadership of the Pakistan Muslim League Nawaz Party after the Supreme Court disqualified Nawaz Sharif from holding office. Butch Cassidy and the Sundance Kid had its world premiere and became a Western classic, specially noted for the pairing of Paul Newman and Robert Redford as the titular outlaws. Butch Cassidy and the Sundance Kid, a team of bank robbers in the Old West that premiered in New York City, and the film was a commercial and critical success, receiving 7 Oscar nominations, including Best Picture and Best Director, and winning in the categories of Best Screenplay, Best Song that you're listening to, Raindrops Keep Falling on My Head, Best Score, and Best Cinematography.

0: Anthony McKee was born on today's date in 1978 in New Orleans. The American actor, best known for playing the character Sam Wilson and the Falcon in multiple films and television series in the Marvel Cinematic Universe. Last year, he took on the role of Captain America in the film Captain America: Brave New World.
1: Got it. Don't say it.
0: Jamaican musician Bob Marley, specially known for popularizing reggae, performed his last concert, a sold-out show in Pittsburgh, Pennsylvania, died of cancer the following year. This last performance was on today's date in 1980.

0: This is Fun Asia Radio, the world news, read by Shabnam Madgill. President Trump will host Chinese leader Xi Jinping this week in Washington, with everything from AI to trade and Taiwan on the agenda for the leaders of the global superpowers. Xi is expected to be greeted personally by President Trump at the Andrews Air Force Base today, followed by a White House welcoming ceremony tomorrow featuring a military flyover and nearly 500 military personnel. The trip marks Xi's first state visit to the U.S. in just under a decade, and his third meeting with President Trump since the U.S. president began his second term in office. Adding to the high-stakes state visit, a U.S.-China trade agreement reached last year is set to expire in November. The King of Saudi Arabia has denounced the Yemen's Houthis as a terrorist militia in a rare statement yesterday, reacting to an attack that authorities said targeted the holy city of Mecca last week. King Salman, who's now 90 years old, praised the armed forces and security services for defending the country and condemned the recent Houthi attempt to target Mecca, calling it a provocation to Muslims around the world. And G7 leaders representing Canada, France, Germany, Italy, Japan and the UK and the United States called on the Houthis to immediately cease all military actions. Renewed fighting in Yemen could see the number of refugees fleeing across the Red Sea to Djibouti jump to 10,000, while displacement inside Yemen could swell to over 230,000, according to a United Nations warning. More than 100,000 civilians have been uprooted inside Yemen, while others have risked dangerous sea crossings to flee the violence. President Trump returned to the UN podium yesterday wearing two very different hats. One moment he was the global peacemaker who had, I quote, ended eight wars. The next, he was threatening to wipe out Iran. The gap between these two versions captures the uncertain order that he has built or perhaps enabled during his second term in the White House. He used much of his address to the general debate of the 81st session of the UN General Assembly to list his achievements, much as he did a year ago when he cast himself as a standout contender for the Nobel Peace Prize. This year, though, the prize went unmentioned. Instead, his tone hardened with attacks on the International Criminal Court and the UN's climate agenda, as well as UNESCO. President Trump threatened the annihilation of Iran if its leaders refused to strike a deal and framed the U.S. as conquerors of Venezuela while promoting himself as a problem solver in his speech to the UN General Assembly in New York yesterday. Iran has hit back at President Trump's threat to annihilate the Islamic Republic, accusing Washington of showing strategic desperation rather than strength as tensions between the two countries remain high. The first shuttle talks between the U.S. and Iran for months raised hopes this morning, and the adversaries could make some progress towards ending the Middle East war, although neither side spelled out any change in their positions. Oil prices have slipped below the $100 barrel mark today as Saudi Arabia began restoring crude supplies through a key pipeline to the Red Sea, while hopes of a diplomatic breakthrough in the U.S.-Iran war added to that ease. Meta has spent billions to stay competitive with artificial intelligence, but the tech giant faces growing pushback as CEO Mark Zuckerberg prepares to announce new products built for the AI era. Today, the company will kick off its annual Connect conference from its Menlo Park headquarters today, and he will deliver a keynote address to the developer-focused event. McDonald's is going to host its first Investor Day in nearly 3 years today after unveiling its new global growth plan this summer, and the stock, meanwhile, has fallen 18% year over year. U.S. Treasury Secretary Scott Bessent could be President Trump's new artificial intelligence advisor, with his name emerging as a possible choice for the administration's proposed AI czar role as concerns grow in Washington over the risks posed by the rapidly developing technology. MIT has unseated Princeton as the nation's top college yesterday, ending the Ivy League school's 15-year run, leading U.S. News and World Report's annual rankings. Hurricane Polo grows into a Category 5 storm off Mexico's southwestern coast, not expected to make landfall, but could cause heavy rainfall and flooding. And President Trump and leaders of Denmark and Greenland signed an agreement about the status of the Arctic island after months of threats by President Trump to seize the semi-autonomous territory of a NATO ally. The deal was officially signed yesterday in New York after US, Greenlandic and Danish officials had quietly negotiated for months behind the scenes, searching both for solutions to address some of Trump's security concerns about the territory, as well as alleviating Danish and Greenlandic fears of being taken over by the US. NATO military aircrafts deployed in Polish and Romanian airspace overnight and into this morning in response to the latest wave of Russian drone and missile attacks on Ukraine. And we do have Moscow saying its ninth wave of strikes targeted Ukraine's military, industrial infrastructure and logistics network overnight. Precision weapons hit drone production facilities in Kyiv, logistics centers in Odessa and port infrastructure supporting the Ukrainian armed forces. You're listening to the World News on the Fun Asian Network. The UK is reviewing its Chagos Island deals with the Mauritius, according to British Defence Secretary Wes Streeting, saying the decision was taken because the US does not support the agreement. His remarks came a day after President Trump, who initially gave his approval to the deal, but later reversed his decision, called it, I quote, terrible, during his first face-to-face meeting with the UK's new Prime Minister, Andy Burnham, at the UN General Assembly in New York City. Britain announced it will launch a new military space squadron charged with defending the country's satellites in the latest move as various countries rush for military space capabilities. And the new Royal Air Force squadron will protect critical satellites used in communications and to warn of incoming missile attacks. British shopper snapped up copies of a memoir by the brother of Princess Diana yesterday after their interest was piqued by incendiary allegations about her troubled marriage to the now king, including the claim that he was giddily elated at her death. Charles Spencer, who delivered a much lauded eulogy at the 1997 funeral of his sister, has sparked global headlines with a book that accuses the then Prince of Wales of sounding like a lottery winner in the hours after her death. Rome's Colosseum was closed to public today to mourn a worker who fell to his death late last night. And regional forces in Tigray, northern Ethiopia, took control of the airport this morning, prompting the state-owned carrier to cancel flights to the troubled region. 11 people have been killed and 3 injured in a shooting during a late-night party in South Africa. And we do have a Sri Lankan court sentencing 15 men to life in prison yesterday for their roles in the 2019 Easter Sunday bombings, which killed more than 260 people and wounded roughly 500. The verdict follows a nearly 5-year trial. And India's men's badminton team settled for a bronze medal at the Asian Games at Aichi Nagoya after losing 3-1 to China in the semi-final today. India had won the silver medal at the last edition in Hangzhou in 2023 when they had also lost to China in the final. I'll have more news for you in the next hour of the program. Stay with me.
1: वीकेंड का प्लान अभी तक नहीं बना? बस 90 मिनट्स नॉर्थ ऑफ डैलस चौकटाव कैसीनो एंड रिसॉर्ट ड्यूरेंट में हर विजिट बन जाता है एक विनिंग एक्सपीरियंस. पोकर हो या ब्लैक जैक, एक्साइटिंग स्लॉट्स हो या फिर 20 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

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And people are already calling me. I see the lines all lighting up. I haven't even played this song yet. But these are familiar flavors that we are talking about. Fabulous fusion. And for those that answer today's very simple question correctly and be the first one, you can win a free giveaway. It's either the siraga sambha or dum mutton biryani or the vegetable dum biryani. Either of those. If you can tell me what movie is this track from? Be the first one to tell me what movie is this track from.

Saleh Dil, picturized on Imran Hashmi, was from the movie Murder 2. And the first person to give me the right answer was Swapnapurthi Patil, and she will be going to the Fusion Republic Indian Kitchen and Bar, and she can choose either the Siraga Samba or Dum Mutton Biryani or a vegetable Dum Biryani besides everything else that she orders.

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16: A Hindi mythological folk thriller directed by Arunab Kumar and Deepak Kumar Mishra sizzling the big screen for the first time together Siddharth Malhotra and Tamanna Bhatia
14: On 25th September in cinemas near you

0: This is Fun Asia Radio, the world news read by Shabnam Madgill. President Trump will be hosting Chinese leader Xi Jinping this week in Washington, with everything from AI to trade and Taiwan on the agenda for the leaders of the global superpowers. Xi is expected to be greeted personally by President Trump at the Andrews Air Force Base today, followed by a White House welcoming ceremony tomorrow featuring a military flyover and nearly 500 military personnel. The trip marks Xi's first state visit to the U.S. in just under a decade and his third meeting with President Trump since the U.S. president began his second term in office. The King of Saudi Arabia has denounced Yemen's Houthis as a terrorist militia in a rare statement reacting to an attack that authorities said targeted the holy city of Mecca last week. G7 leaders representing Canada, France, Germany, Italy, Japan, the UK and the United States called on the Houthis to immediately cease all military actions. Renewed fighting in Yemen could see the number of refugees fleeing across the Red Sea to Djibouti jump to 10,000, while displacement inside Yemen could swell to over 230,000, according to a UN warning yesterday. More than 100,000 civilians have been uprooted inside Yemen, while others have risked dangerous sea crossings to flee the violence. President Trump has returned to the UN podium yesterday, wearing two very different hats. One moment he was the global peacekeeper who had, I quote, ended eight wars. The next, he was threatening to wipe out Iran. The gap between these two versions captures the uncertain order that he has built or perhaps enabled during his second term in the White House. President Trump threatened the annihilation of Iran if its leaders refused to strike a deal and framed the U.S. as conquerors of Venezuela, while promoting himself as a problem solver in his speech to the U.N. General Assembly in New York yesterday. Iran has hit back at President Trump's threat to annihilate the Islamic Republic, accusing Washington of showing strategic desperation rather than strength as tensions between the two countries remain high. Oil prices have slipped below the $100 barrel mark today as Saudi Arabia began restoring crude supplies through a key pipeline to the Red Sea, while hopes of diplomatic breakthrough in the U.S.-Iran war added to that ease. Meta has spent billions to stay competitive with artificial intelligence, but the tech giant faces growing pushback as CEO Mark Zuckerberg prepares to announce new products built for the AI era. Today, the company will kick off its annual Connect conference from its Menlo Park headquarters today, and Zuckerberg will deliver a keynote address to the developer-focused event. U.S. Treasury Secretary Scott Bessent could be President Trump's new artificial intelligence advisor, with his name emerging as a possible choice for the administration's proposed AI czar role as concerns grow in Washington over the risks posed by the rapidly developing technology. McDonald's is going to host its first Investor Day in nearly 3 years today after unveiling its new global growth plan this summer, and the stock has fallen 18% year over year. And the Trump administration removed more than 750,000 enrollees from the Affordable Care Act insurance markets, claiming some were not real people or were receiving subsidies they did not qualify for. MIT has unseated Princeton as the nation's top college yesterday, ending the Ivy League school's 15-year run, leading U.S. News and World Report's annual rankings. And Hurricane Polo grows into a Category 5 storm off Mexico's southwestern coast. It is not expected to make landfall, but could cause heavy rainfall and flooding. President Trump and the leaders of Denmark and Greenland signed an agreement about the status of the Arctic island after months of threats by President Trump to seize the semi-autonomous territory of a NATO ally. The deal was officially signed yesterday in New York after U.S., Greenlandic and Danish officials had quietly negotiated for months behind the scenes. NATO military aircrafts deployed in Polish and Romanian airspace overnight and into this morning in response to the latest wave of Russian drone and missile attacks on Ukraine. Ukraine's Air Force said Russia launched 161 drones, of which 82 were jet-powered, and an unspecified number of Banderol cruise missiles into the country overnight. Air defenses intercepted or suppressed 119 drones and 3 cruise missiles, with impacts recorded across 18 locations. Moscow said its ninth wave of strikes targeted Ukraine's military, industrial infrastructure and logistics network overnight. A Sri Lankan court has sentenced 15 men to life in prison yesterday for their roles in the 2019 Easter Sunday bombings, which killed more than 260 people and wounded roughly 500. And this verdict follows a nearly 5-year trial. You're listening to the World News on the Phanasia Network. Aliko Dangote, Africa's richest person, has hired an Indian firm to oversee the construction of his next big project, a $16 billion refinery in Kenya. Engineers India, with a majority stake owned by the state, have signed a $450 million deal with him to oversee the construction of this 700,000 barrels per day greenfield refinery and petrochemical plant in a coastal town in Kenya. India's growth outlook has received a broad upgrade from major global institutions, with the OECD, S&P Global Ratings, Fitch Ratings, and Asian Development Bank raising their GDP forecast for the current financial year. And banking operations across the country set to face disruption as bank unions have planned a three-day nationwide strike from the 28th to the 30th of this month. With the strike following a weekend holiday, customers could face an effective five-day disruption in banking services. In a little over a month, the chairman of India's corporate giant Tata Group has gone from seeking another term to announcing his departure to returning to the role. The saga around N. Chandrasekharan, who has headed the multi-billion dollar empire for nearly a decade, has laid bare the succession challenge confronting India's industrial behemoths. The leadership battle at Tata Group, whose business span everything from Jaguar Land Rover cars to Apple iPhone assembly, has highlighted weakness in governance and the power struggle between boards and controlling families. We also do have news that the BJP has announced the names of state in charges for different states, with party leader Smriti Irani giving the responsibility of Chhattisgarh and Haryana, and Vinod Tavade has been appointed as in charge of UP, while Vinay Sahastrabuddhe was named Delhi in charge. But we have in charges for all states. Prime Minister Shahbaz Sharif today reiterated Pakistan's commitment to safeguarding Saudi Arabia's sovereignty and security in his message to the Gulf state on its national day, observed every year on today's date, the unification of the kingdom at the hands of King Abdulaziz in 1932. And President Zardari extended heartfelt felicitations to the leadership and people of Saudi Arabia on this occasion. The armed forces shot down 8 drones launched by the Afghan Taliban after they entered Pakistani airspace near the Turkham border and Kohat. Tensions between Islamabad and Kabul have remained high, punctuated by cross-border clashes over the past year. Pakistan Cricket Board has advertised for a new bowling coach for the national men's team shortly after the Netherlands Cricket Board announced the appointment of Ashley Nofke as its head coach this morning. And at least 16 terrorists killed during separate military and police operations in Balochistan's Mastung, Turbat and Quetta districts this morning. The Punjab government has requested the federal government to deploy rangers in Rawalpindi, Attock, Jhelum and Miawali districts from today to the 5th of October to assist the provincial police in maintaining law and order amid an expected protest on the 27th of this month. The UK is reviewing its Chagos Islands deal with Mauritius, saying the decision was taken because the United States does not support that agreement. His remarks came a day after President Trump, who initially gave his approval to the deal but later reversed his decision, called it, I quote, terrible, during his first face-to-face meeting with UK's new Prime Minister Andy Burnham at the UN General Assembly in New York City. And that's all I have in the news for you.
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0: Thank you for tuning in to 104.9 FM Fun Asia Radio. Mehu Kiran, this is Afternoon Drive Time with Suneri Kiran. It is time now to connect you with One World Business segment. Experience, expertise and ethical business practices is what One World Business Capital and Mr. Shahid Panjwani stands for. They help business owners and individuals find financing options that are tailored to your needs. So Mr. Shahid Panjwani is here with us right now. Let us welcome him on the airwaves of Fun Asia. Good afternoon, Shahid Ji. How are you doing?
1: I'm doing great. Good afternoon to you and all listeners.
0: Thank you so much for connecting with us this afternoon, Shahid Ji. Please begin by telling our listeners something about One World Business Capital. What are the services? How can you help?
1: 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Our total project is $1 million. All you need to put is 10% down, which is $100,000, and the rest of the money can be financed. On top of that, we can give you another $50,000 to $100,000 of working capital as an additional loan. So basically, you have a down payment, working capital, you end up buying the business with very minimal out-of-pocket. Second option is conventional loan. Where you need down payment, but many people who are maxed out for SBA, or SBA is not eligible, or SBA doesn't want any reason, we can also help them get a conventional loan. There are more ways besides SBA and conventional. There is a conventional bridge loan option. There is a business purpose HELOC. There are hard money loan. So each scenario would be different. Those who are exploring buying a business, and especially jahan hum sab interest rate kam hone ka wait kar rahe the, lekin kam hone ke bajaye ab interest rate thoda se aur badh chuke hai. So the banking industry has become more competitive. Anyone exploring a loan, please call us. We do have several options where we can still offer you loan below prime rate. It will depend on the acquisition of the business, what kind of property you are buying, but there are interest rates still available that are below prime.
0: Perfect. So, Shahid Ji, we have another one more minute, and I'd like to ask you, when we buy franchise, so first of all, the question is always the question, where will funding come from? So, add a little light on that, how will funding available from one point?
1: Franchise, jo hai, ye Texas, especially, is a very hot industry. So, those who start business the first time, they all lean towards franchise. And I don't blame them. Simple reason is that franchise mein aapko ek existingly established name brand milta hai jo already successfully chal raha hai. Same thing, hum franchise ke liye less than 10% down payment mein kaam ho sakta hai. Usme franchisor ki fees bhi add ho jayegi. 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You will not start making profit. 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
0: Sounds good. And what is the best way to get in touch with you?
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0: There you go. And the website, Shahid Ji, ek bar bata dijiye.
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0: Thank you so much for connecting with us this afternoon, Shahid Ji. We will talk to you next time.
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0: 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Let's welcome him. Good afternoon, Hussain ji. How are you doing?
1: Good afternoon, ma'am. Good afternoon to all your listeners. I'm doing great. I hope all your listeners are doing great.
0: Thank you, Zenji. Ji.
1: Basically, Dream Home has been in business for last 28 years. 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
0: I guess line mein kuch masla lag raha hai. Hussain ji, can you hear us?
1: So basically, anything and everything to do with real estate. Refinancing, buying, selling, cash out, kuch bhi aapko advice hai. In fact, we have tried to also help clients to improve their credit score, and that service is absolutely free. We don't charge any processing fee, application fee, or anything like that.
0: Perfect. So, Sanji, how are the interest rates looking like, and what is your advice to people who are first time in the market?
1: Hello? Or
0: can you hear us, Sanji? I think there is a problem with hearing.
1: Hello?
0: All right, guys, मैं ये गाना एक छोटा सा प्ले करती हूँ और दोबारा से हुसैन जी के साथ कनेक्ट करते हैं.

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1: 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We started seeing rates coming down, the bond coming down slightly, slowly, aur achanak aaj spike kar raha hai. So having said that, I will still encourage buyers to at least get pre-approved, because they keep saying that in October, November, as we approach midterm elections, we will start seeing the rates coming down. And at that time also, if it is buyer's market right now, and if it continues to be buyer's market, I would strongly encourage first-time home buyers to make that move, especially jabhi sellers motivated hote hai. So aapko, you know, you can really literally get good deals on these homes, get some homes. Even builders are giving you huge discounts on brand new home. I was talking to a realtor that they called me this afternoon for a pre-approval letter, and they were like, you know, there are investors are buying brand new homes for below $300,000. And, you know, these houses are ready to be rented out. So it is definitely a buyer's market. Yes, the rates are elevated. We agree on that. But I would rather buy a house which is cheaper than the interest rates being lower, because interest rates can always be lowered 2-3 years from now and refinance and you can lower the interest rate. But agar aapka ghar ka price ek time lock ho jata hai, to wo lock ho jata hai.
0: Perfect. 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
1: 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And we can definitely help borrowers who are looking for cash out, whether it's commercial or residential. And main iske liye baat kar raha hu cash out ki, ki hume kafi calls aa rahe, where clients are needing money, either they want to invest into another business or they have invested somewhere else and they need additional funds for that to grow their business or to stabilize their business. And the most common reason jo main dekh raha hu, lot of guys out there, they have maxed out the credit card या उनके credit card balances काफी चढ़ चुके हैं. And I would request them कि अगर आपके पास, if you are a homeowner and you have high credit card debts, think about refinancing, getting cash out on your house, paying off these credit cards. And don't wait. मेरी सबसे बड़ी ये शिकायत है listeners को, क्योंकि मुझे every week, every month 4-5 call आते हैं जहाँ we could have helped them 30 days ago, 60 days ago, but now they're calling us after being behind on the payment for 2-3 months. Once you are behind on the payment 2 or 3 months, then we cannot help you. So agar aap credit, aap wo crunch mein ho, cash crunch mein ho, and you are a homeowner, think about getting cash out. Take that money, pay off your credit cards, pay off your car, and then just have one mortgage payment. Isse hum dekhte ke kaafi borrowers ke जब ही वो कैश आउट कराते तो उनका मंथली कैश फ्लो 1200-1800-2000 डॉलर मंथली कैश फ्लो बढ़ जाता है, क्योंकि नाउ दे डोंट हैव एनी कार पेमेंट, डोंट हैव एनी क्रेडिट कार्ड पेमेंट, दे जस्ट हैव वन मॉर्गेज पेमेंट.
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1: 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Or one last thing before I sign off, even if you don't have a job or you are retired but you have an investment property, you can get cash out without having a job, especially on investment property.
0: Perfect, there you go. Thank you so much, Hussain ji, for connecting with us. We will talk to you next time.
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18: बीबीसी न्यूज़ विद गोविंदा गिल. President Trump is preparing to greet his Chinese counterpart Xi Jinping, whose plane lands in Washington shortly ahead of a highly anticipated state visit. The trip comes amid a fragile trade truce between the two superpowers. The US Treasury Secretary Scott Bessent said today that Washington was open to extending their current agreement beyond November. From Washington, here's our North America editor, Sarah Smith.
19: Donald Trump is rolling out the red carpet, both literally and metaphorically. The White House has been spruced up for his visit, which will include a lavish state dinner. And it's possible the spectacle will outshine the substance at this summit. It is in both sides' interest to extend a truce in their trade war to avoid a return to sky-high trade tariffs. But China appears to have reneged on promises to buy more American agricultural products and to sell more rare earth minerals to the United States. President Xi will ask Donald Trump to further delay the sale of billions of dollars of weapons to Taiwan.
18: The Iranian president, Masoud Pezeshkian, has said that Donald Trump must understand that Tehran is ready for dialogue but won't accept the language of force. Nedhat Tofik is in New York.
20: Iran's president opened his speech telling the assembly that while President Trump had described his country as terrorists, it had been the victim of terrorism. President Pezeshkian then held up pictures of Iran's former supreme leader Ayatollah Ali Khamenei and children killed in a school in Minab, saying the U.S. and Israel had assassinated them in violation of international law. At that, the sole U.S. official watching the speech walked out of the hall. Mr. Pezeshkian reiterated that Iran did not seek a nuclear weapon. Despite the war of words, the two sides have made contact here on the sidelines of the UN General Assembly.
18: Ukraine's President Volodymyr Zelensky has said Russia is launching attacks every single hour against Ukrainian cities and infrastructure. He was speaking at the UN General Assembly after Russian jet-powered drones targeted the capital Kyiv for much of the day, killing two people. Mr. Zelensky warned that President Putin would not give up.
21: Given our Donetsk region is not enough for him. He wants more of our cities, Odessa and Kharkiv, Dnipro and others. Someone in the Kremlin even put up a picture with the words, "On to Kyiv." Russia has claims against our neighbor Moldova. It constantly threatens Poland and the Baltic states.
18: Fighting has broken out between the Ethiopian government and the party that controls the northern region of Tigray, raising fears of a return to full-scale civil war. An advisor to Ethiopia's prime minister accused the Tigray People's Liberation Front of launching an all-out offensive in two neighbouring regions. BBC News. The US-backed group known as the Board of Peace has presented a partial plan for reconstruction in Gaza, despite the lack of progress in stabilising the current ceasefire. At a meeting of the group's members and stakeholders in New York, a preliminary $2.45 billion proposal was set out, which would involve more than 60 projects. The son of Israel's ambassador to the US has been seriously wounded in a car ramming attack at a checkpoint in the occupied West Bank. Yekiel Leiter has said that his son, Naria, who was serving as a reservist soldier, needs a miracle to survive. The suspected Palestinian attacker was shot dead at the scene by Israeli troops. The disgraced Hollywood producer Harvey Weinstein has been resentenced to 15 years in prison after he was found guilty of sexually assaulting a production assistant 20 years ago. He was originally sentenced to assaulting Miriam Haley in his Manhattan apartment in 2006, but his conviction was overturned on appeal. A jury found him guilty again last year after a retrial. Archaeologists are seeking permission from the authorities in Egypt to drill into rock beside the tomb of Tutankhamun in the Valley of the Kings after surveys suggested a bigger structure beyond the chamber. The team hopes excavation could uncover the tomb of Queen Nefertiti. Eve Coleman reports.
22: In 1922, a team of archaeologists led by Howard Carter discovered the tomb of the Egyptian boy king Tutankhamun. But the tomb was smaller than that expected of a pharaoh, leading researchers to believe more must exist beyond the walls. Some experts suggest this could include the burial chamber of Queen Nefertiti, often described as Tutankhamun's stepmother. Now, archaeologists are trying to get permission from Egypt's Supreme Council of Antiquities to drill beside Tutankhamun's tomb.
18: BBC News.

0: 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Be kind, but don't let people abuse you. Trust, but don't let be deceived. And of course, be content. But uske saath saath, always keep improving yourself. It is 5:11 in the studio clock. That means music and baatein kuch chalti rahengi ji saath saath. And if you are celebrating something, I always say studio lines are open for you. 972-235-5555 is the number to the studio. And I'm going to be playing some of your requests and some of mine. Good evening to you. Fun Asia. Reema ji, what can I do for you today?
1: How are you doing, Marvin?
0: I am fantastic. Aap bataiye, sab theek, all well?
1: All well, all well. Can you play the new song from the movie Vaan?
0: One new song coming up. That is with Tamanna Bhatia. All right, coming up for you. Thank you for your call. And outside of this heat, yar, main chahta hu aap sab dil se dua karo ki barish tabad tod kisam ki wapas aaye Dallas mein, yar.

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0: Wonderful track there, Pehla Nasha, Pehla Khumar. And this remix version was us time pe bhi, it was a little different for the older generation, jinhone kabhi rap hip hop nahi samjha tha, suna tha. But I think it was a very fresh, a breath of fresh air with that hip hop that they included in this track. Acha ji, aapko batana hai about, of course, NRI Wealth and Deepthi Verma, who's always here to give you education about getting your retirement planning done and getting it done the right way. Asset management hai, a lot more there, but if you are looking to get anything done with your financial asset management, jahan pe aap apne assets ko pass on kaise kar sakte hain, how can you do it seamlessly, saath income replacement for retired people once you're getting to that age, how you can do that, those are available. And for that you just have to give her a call. 669-243-5799 is the phone number. That's 669-243-5799. The name is Deepthi Verma, and of course, as every day, I ask her some questions and get you those answers. So let me go and ask her the first question. Deepthi, what happens when someone has no plans in reference to their asset management and other stuff? Is that a safe thing to do, or you should plan before?
1: Beautiful question, because we are very confused as to, you know, what is the purpose or what is the objective of having an estate plan. So many people assume that their spouses or their children will automatically receive everything once they pass away, and they will be able to manage the matters. Well, this assumption seriously creates multiple problems, because if someone dies without a valid estate plan, a structured plan, it is the probate court which is going to determine who will receive what. And definitely, I can guarantee the result will not what, you know, you are intending to pass on to your next of kin. So, in short, the family will have to go through a strenuous probate, which is lengthy, expensive, takes 6% out of the asset value. Moreover, you cannot use the assets in that time window, and it creates huge furor in the relationships.
0: All right. Question number two would be, how does this apply to business owners and professionals? How does this same thing apply to business owners or professionals and not individuals?
1: Yes, I would definitely like to touch upon this question, that how does this apply to business owners and professionals? The mindset is that they should think about continuity as well as inheritance of their business. Because for a business owner, the business may be the family's principal source of income. The owner should definitely consider as to who would operate the business if the person gets incapacitated for whatever medical reasons, and whether the business should be continued, transferred, or sold after that person's death. So I would say, Marvin, that a good estate planning is not merely about naming your beneficiary. It is about creating a workable instruction sheet for the family, the properties, the assets, and all the businesses that you own. So let me tell you very clearly and categorically that a business can be transferred to your family only and only if it is structured into your trust through the desired documentation. So guys, do not leave anything to chance. Call me at 669-243-5790. Thank you.
0: On the request of Neeraj, this is Karan Naujala.

I would like to tell Ruchika ji to call me back again because you did call me for the answer of my question when it was Tanuja ji's birthday. Hum sawal kar rahe the. Actually, I have to choose two winners, Ruchika ji, so you're lucky. 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

Kriti Sanon along with Shahid Kapoor. This one was from the movie Teri Baaton Mein Aisa Uljha Jiya. Texas Star Rehab is a performance center which is definitely out there to make sure that you are fit, your pains and aches in your body are eliminated, and that is with the best of natural remedies and exercises that they'll tell you. Now remember, Keske jo owner hai, he himself is a physiotherapist who's also the physiotherapist for Mumbai Indians, New York, and the MLC cricket games that you see here with professional cricketers. Shahid Rawalpindi Express, Hamare Shoaib Akhtar, Sachin Tendulkar, Virender Sehwag, many of these players have actually used Rushi to get treated here in the United States and even in India. Texas, and the place that you need to know is Texas Star Rehab. It is a brand new rehab and a performance center with a brand new location in Frisco, while they have their second location in Irving, right on 635 and Beltline, offering physical therapy, sports rehabilitation, pelvic floor therapy, massage therapy, and more. And I am telling you from my personal experience that this place does justice to your time, because they give you one-on-one care. And especially if you're having a replacement of any of your joints, koi surgery aapki honi hai, the post-surgery rehab is something which is very important. I neglected one of that in my earlier life, and I'm still paying the price for that. But with these guys at Texas Star Rehab, you will be taken care of, and that is definitely coming from somebody who's used them in person. Website ka naam hai texasstarrehab.com, texasstarrehab.com. Go there, especially if you have elder parents jo kehte hain ji ki mujhe मेरे गोडों में दर्द रहता है, आई हैव इश्यूज इन माई बैक, यू फील लाइक यू हैव शियाटिका डिवेलपिंग फॉर यू, यू हैव बैक पेन्स एंड यू नो अदर प्रॉब्लम्स दैट आर इन योर बॉडी, जस्ट मेक श्योर टू गेट टू दैम, दे विल फाइंड यू द क्योर. फॉर नाउ इट इज जो जो हनी सिंह विद द लेटेस्ट ट्रैक, दिस इज कॉल्ड तुपका.

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